0: meet that's greenlit.
1: Dance Radio. Dance Radio.
2: Yeah, yeah. We got the funk. Yeah. We got the funk. Yeah. We got the funk. Yeah. We got the funk. Yeah. We got the funk. Yeah.

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Yeah, we got the funk.

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I'm a free man, and I

mesh one from Kususa and La Gentle Dust that I've played once before here on the show, and a special one from myself alongside Elder Brooke. I thought I should bring that back to the show. From deep and soulful to raw and hypnotic, this is Afro House in the full spectrum. I'm Shimza, let's get into it.

Crossing Border with Sound. That's a Steve Laura song that I just played for you guys. I played you something quite exclusive that you'll only hear here on Karma Karma Radio. I got this one straight from Nak. I saw him posting it on one of his Instagram posts, and I was like, bro, I need that song. And you guys had to be the first to hear it here on Karma Karma Radio. More music coming through. This is Shimza, and this is what we do.

is on the road, new cities, new stages, same energy. If you felt it, you already know, man. We all up in there pushing this Afro House movement. And up next is Pretoria and Durban, man. We've got Durban on the 9th of May. Hope you guys are ready for that. And then after that, we out in Pretoria on the first weekend of July. I hope you guys are also ready for that. Let's get back into the music. This is Kama Kama Radio, dishing you nothing but the hottest.

people. And now, people. 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

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Okay, repeat after me. I am not a sinner.

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0: 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I hope you enjoy this one. Much love.
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dream. There are no rules. People can fly. Anything can happen. Sometimes there's a moment as you're waking and you become aware of the real world around you, but you're still dreaming. You may think you can fly,

move. We're coming up to the final 30 minutes of tonight's episode of UMF Radio, edition number 843. And in the driver's seat, you got yours worn live, thrown down, recorded live inside of the megastructure at Ultra Music Festival in Miami. You can catch Joris performing at Resistance Ibiza. He's going to be joining us for week 3. And dude, check out the lineup that we got going on at Amnesia. This is going down on Wednesday, August 6th. On the terrace at Amnesia for Resistance Ibiza, we got Richie Houghton, Adam Baer, Joris Voorn, and Anna Tur. And then in the main room, Art Bat, Koralova, Deep Dish, and then Hidden Gem, back-to-back Pongo. Hopefully you'll be there with us. Hit up resistanceibiza.com to get the details, and hopefully we see you there on the dance floor. But right now, let's get back into it as we continue reliving Joris Voorn live from Ultra Music Festival.

0: that wraps up tonight's episode of UMF Radio, edition number 843. In the books for the last hour, we had Yours Born live, recorded live at Ultra Music Festival in Miami. And before that, we had an exclusive mix from Manti. 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

0: tracks this week from Mark 6, Mark Giuseppe Ottaviani, and I'm going to play you a few new tracks taken from the State of Trance 2026 album. It's out this week. It's including She's a Freak and Stay Tuned in just a bit. My new single with Andrew Bayer. I'm going to play it on the show, Serendipity. Our number two this week is from Ferry Corson, his monthly residency mix, but I'm going to start the show with a beautiful new Leon Bolier. This is Trouble. Make some noise, Amsterdam!
1: Yo, this is Leon Bolier, and this is my new track here on the State of Trance.

0: If you've just joined us, a warm welcome. You're listening to a freshly squeezed episode of A State of Trance. I'm Armin van Buuren, live from the full studio in Amsterdam. How we feeling? I played you the future favorite, the most popular track of a few weeks ago, my new single with RG and Marlo Rex, Like a Child. This track is also included on the new State of Trance 2026 3 mix compilation that will be released tomorrow. 3 mixes, and I've changed it up a little bit. I hope you guys don't mind. Previously, it was always On the Beach, In the Club, and Who's Afraid of 138. For some reason, that didn't really fit for me, especially with the new sounds and everything, so I decided to change it up a little bit. We now have Pulse, Energy, and Frequency, and those 3 mixes are available from tomorrow. You can find this mix on the first one, Pulse. We also have new merchandise to support the new compilation, and I think Ruben is wearing the Pulse shirt.
1: It's nice when you're wearing Frequency.
0: I'm wearing Frequency.
1: So we're missing one.
0: We're missing one, yeah. Where is it?
1: Where is it?
0: Anyway, you're tuned in to episode 1276 of A State of Trance. I've selected a few of my favorite tracks, and tracks I'm going to play a lot in my sets, so check out the compilation. To celebrate the album, which will be out on CD as well, we have an exclusive limited edition t-shirt series, of course. shop.thestateoftrance.com. All right, time to make someone very, very happy. And if everything is correct on the phone right now, we have somebody all the way from Chile. Is that correct? Hello, what's up? How are you? If this works,
1: let's try again.
0: Hello.
1: Hello, Miguel.
0: Is this Miguel Alvarez from Chile?
2: Yeah.
0: Yes, it is.
1: it works for it.
0: Miguel, you've entered the State of Trance baseball jacket giveaway that we held a few weeks ago. Could you tell us what 25 years of a State of Trance means to you?
2: It's me, Charlotte, and I've been listening to the show for many years since I was a medical student, and it helped me really relax and stay focused and on stressful times, and this means a lot to me.
0: Okay, that was a little bit hard to understand, but anyway, Miguel, we want to make you very happy because you are the winner of the baseball jacket of the State of Trance. We're gonna put a lot of post stamps on it to make sure it gets all the way to Chile. Congratulations, Miguel!
2: Thank you.
0: Next time we'll work on a better connection, all right? We're gonna continue with the music. It's a brand new track from Orjan Nielsen, who works together with Mark Sixma, and they've got this brand new track called Nostalgia. Turn it up!

0: Sugar Cane. It's the name of the label of Eli Brown. He picked this song by Carla Bloom. The track is called The Only One. Track before that was Will Reese and New Spirit Exodus. And I played you a new version of the classic Alexander Popov track, Attractive Force, remixed by Fozzy and Wavestrax. Hope you're enjoying this episode of A State of Trance, live from a full studio in Amsterdam. And if you ever want to join one of the recordings of the State of Trance radio show, this is your chance. 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And maybe we'll see you here in Amsterdam for one of the recordings. Let's have a quick look at all the emails that came in. Thank you so much. 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Ruben.
1: Happy birthday to Christina in Slovakia from John Svoboda.
0: And shout out to Eric Losbroek and Vanessa, who 10 years ago moved from South Africa to San Francisco.
1: Congratulations on your birthday to Samantha Williams in the UK from your husband Stuart.
0: Happy wedding anniversary to Patricia and Juan Heredia in Florida, USA.
1: And Irina from Cyber Sensor Love to her husband Theo. They have been listening to A State of Trance together for over a decade.
0: Jake Crothers from Belfast wishes his girlfriend Claire the most amazing birthday.
1: And we also have Nikolai from Munich in the studio, and he's turning 50 years old.
0: Where is Nikolai?
2: There he is.
0: There we go. Congratulations. Yeah, just so you know, it's not ChatGPT who makes these. it's actually people we are wishing a happy birthday to.
1: Yeah.
0: Susanna.
3: Yeah, finally, we send a huge shout out to Jason and Jonathan from Wales, whose dad both passed away last year. And we send you guys both a big, big hug.
0: A big, big group hug. Keep those emails coming. We love to hear from you. Armin@astateoftrance.com. Ferry Corson standing by for hour number two. I've got a hot Mark Sixma track, mixing it in just a bit. But first, Sander Van Doorn, he seems to be back on fire on his

0: Dutch rising star Dion is dropping his debut album later this spring, and I'm loving the track Taka Tribe. Did a little mashup with my track with Vinny Vici, Great Spirit. Before that, Mark Sixma, Bring the Fire. You're listening to A State of Trance. Stay tuned for Ferry Corsten's residency mix in just a bit. But first,
1: this music can take you to another world. We want to hear why a track means so much to you. Here is this week's Service for Dreamers.
0: And please, Amsterdam, make some noise for our special guest, all the way from Italy, Federico Cristaudo.
2: Yes. Ciao, hello, everybody.
0: Welcome to the studio.
2: Thank you so much.
0: So nice to see you. You requested my track with DJ Sean Chris Jones from my Imagine album from 2008, Going Wrong.
2: Yes, exactly.
0: Why is this track so important to you? Tell us.
2: Because it reminds me of my childhood. I remember listening your albums, Intense and Shivers, in the car of my parents. And I felt in love with trance music, and Going Wrong really makes me feel emotional every time. I always got goosebumps every time I listen to it, and after that my love for trance music grew up even more. So right now I always travel for music, for trance music, and I really love the emotions that this music gives to me.
0: Fantastic. Thank you. Did you ever hear it live?
2: Yeah.
0: You ever hear it live somewhere? We're going to play it for you right now. Make some noise for Federico from Italy.

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0: Many of you probably don't know this, but you just heard a track by Marcus Schosso, also known as Anima, under his new alias, DJ Cosmic Dream. This was Turtle Beach, before that Fairy Tale, and Tonks as Mirage, with the remix of Ali and Fila and Fairy Tale, Take Me Higher.
1: Thank you so much, Fairy, once again for your residency mix.
0: Yes, yes.
1: Busy month ahead of you.
0: Yeah.
1: Where are you going to start?
0: Wrong this weekend in Malta.
1: Oh, nice.
0: Yeah.
1: In the sun.
0: I love it. It's always really, really nice. I'm doing actually Café del Mar.
1: Oh.
0: Yeah, so...
1: the sunset is beautiful.
0: Just after the sunset, or like still get a part of it. So it's going to be a good one.
1: And so then, it's going to be Saturday.
0: Oh, sorry. Yeah, Saturday. Yep. Yeah. So hopefully we catch you on Sunday.
1: Yeah. Well, if you're going to stick around, then I'll see you on Sunday for Rome as well. Yeah, I think it's always one of the highlights of the year, 100%.
0: I love it there. It's great. Yes.
1: Well, thank you once again. We'll see you next month for your new residency mix.
0: For sure.
1: In the meantime, thank you so much for tuning in. Next week, we're back with a new episode of A State of Trance within the studio. Frank Spector.

0: What you gonna do? You gonna come closer? What you gonna do? You gonna come closer? What you gonna do? You gonna come closer? What you gonna do? You gonna come closer? You gonna stare forever?
1: Oh yeah, I know this one.